Falling 7 and 19, Die on This Hill, Sienna Spyro. Oh, the new single from Olivia Rodrigo debuted at number 1 on the global chart, so it's no surprise it's got the heat to land on AT40 soon. It's called Stupid Song, and it continues the story told by her other single, Drop Dead, about obsessing over a love interest to an all-consuming degree. This one could land on the chart any day. AT40 Breakout. New York

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4: Mostly clear skies today with some light winds. Tonight, clear, mild winds with a low of 13. Sunday, a mix of sun and clouds, high of 25, humidex near 31, going down to a clear low of 12 in the evening. Monday, sunny with a high of 24, going down to a clear low of 13 overnight.
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0: We're inside your top 20. Dwayne "The Rock" Johnson is a champion wrestler. He's one of the highest grossing actors of all time. He's a Disney legend, and now he's taking on a completely new challenge by exploring the world of music. We'll hear from Dwayne about his debut track from the companion album to Moana after 17. Bottle up, the Backstreet Boys.

17, the Backstreet Boys Bottle Up. So, Dwayne Johnson, one of his most popular roles from the last few years was character Maui from Disney's Moana in both the animated film and the live-action adaptation. He recorded an original song called Your Dad for the movie's companion album, Moana, Voices Across the Ocean. And here's a little taste. Now you go.

0: chatting with Dwayne Johnson the other day, and he was telling me the song came together as a collaboration with American Idol winner, Yim Thongi. Take a listen.
1: The whole idea behind this was just to create opportunities for artists in the Polynesian genre of music. So we all thought, hey, maybe there's an opportunity for me to sing on this album as well. And I said, okay, let me think about it. So I called Yim Thongi and I said, hey, brother, do you have anything in mind you think may work for me? My pen game as a writer, I'm still learning, but he's an amazing writer. And he said, I think I do. He sent me a song. The song I sing with him is called Your Dad. Now, he sent me a song, and the name of the song was My Dad. And I listened to it. It's so emotional and so beautiful. And I called him. And what the original song was Ian singing to his little kids, who he's going to have one day because he's getting married in a couple of months. And it was a song that he's singing to his little kids about his dad, like my dad, who is now in heaven. And he's telling his kids, hey, you know, your grandfather was this amazing man and he did great things, even though he's not here and you don't know him. And then the song then transitions to Ian singing to his dad in heaven. And so I called Ian and I said, I love you. I am not prepared to sing this to my dad. I said, even though he's in heaven and I love him, we had a complicated relationship and I can't do it. Wow. You got to sing from your heart. And I said, but if you're willing to go down this road with me, Ian, can we rewrite this? And I think I could sing it to my daughters and call it Your Dad. And so this song, with the early intention of just, hey, I'd love to join everybody on this album, what an honor, really turned into the most meaningful thing to me. And I am a lucky one to be on this album, but there's so many beautiful songs on this album, and I can't wait for people to hear it.
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0: 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She's up a couple more, and Stella Lefty makes a four-notch leap. 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
0: We're just outside the top 10. Now, Stella Lefty just released her debut album titled Long Way Home, and next year she's taking the new songs out on the road with a headlining tour. She has shows lined up all across North America starting in January 2027, but fans are most excited about a date early in the run because on January 17th, she's playing a city that inspired her first hit on the countdown, Boston 13.

Rising 4 to 13, it's Boston, Stella Lefty. Hey, let's get to Benson Boone. If you've seen him live, you know that his emotional songs are performed with a high-energy stage show full of jumps, kicks, and signature backflips. But a recent social media post revealed one of his strategies to keeping his body in peak acrobatic form, and that's working out in jeans. Benson has specifically commented on his denim fitness attire, but when Lenny Kravitz admitted he exercises in leather pants, he said he did it for two reasons. He can hit the gym anytime without having to change, and it helps him prepare for performing in what he wears on stage. Now, Benson, The Time of My Life, number 12.

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0: 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Plus, Teddy Swims rises a spot to score his fifth top 10. 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
2: Mostly clear skies today with some light winds. Tonight, clear, mild winds with a low of 13. Sunday, a mix of sun and clouds, high of 25, humidex near 31, going down to a clear low of 12 in the evening. Monday, sunny with a high of 24, going down to a clear low of 13 overnight.
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Kenny Swims, Mr. Know-It-All 10. So Zara Larsson said that typically when an artist releases music, it reaches peak popularity when it's new, and then interest gradually declines. But her single Midnight Sun has kept growing and growing with no signs of slowing down because she always believed in it, and she knew it was just a matter of time before people caught on. Here she is, Midnight Sun, number 9.

Hate That I Made You Love Me, Ariana Grande, 8. These are the top 10 in Canada. So Ray released her latest album back in March, but it could be a while before we hear her next project. She's on strike. She said she absolutely will not make another album until she finds love. So while she searches for that special someone, got a song to hold us over. Click Clack Symphony, Ray and Hans Zimmer, 1840 on The Verge. Did you

She'll be all right. 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And in fact, tonight, she did confirm. 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
4: Mostly clear skies today with some light winds. Tonight, clear, mild winds with a low of 13. Sunday, a mix of sun and clouds, high of 25, humidex near 31, going down to a clear low of 12 in the evening. Monday, sunny with a high of 24, going down to a clear low of 13 overnight.
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0: We're moving through your top 10. Now, the Jonas Brothers are bringing their fans back to 2008 with the Burning Up Tour, All Over Again Tour, which recreates the set list and stage show of their first big arena tour. But their latest single is a throwback, too. We'll hear from Joe, Kevin, and Nick all about it. Now, 7, choosing Texas, Ella Lane.

0: News in Texas at 7. A couple weeks ago, the Jonas Brothers played 3 sold-out shows at Madison Square Garden in New York and transported everyone back to 2008 by performing the same set list as their original Burning Up tour. And at those shows, they debuted their brand new single, Listen When Sad, which reunites the brothers with producer John Fields, who was behind their early albums. When we talked to Nick, Kevin, and Joe the other day, they described how it felt to return to those familiar sounds. Here's Joe Jonas.
1: Being back with John Fields working on this song really immediately transported back. Also, Wook, who played the drums on those records, he played on this record as well.
2: The shorthand between all of us has been amazing, but seeing Nick and John work in that room, they almost don't have to speak. It's kind of amazing. The shorthand's just absolutely incredible.
3: I think when you made hundreds of songs with somebody, it's natural to kind of lock back in like that, but I didn't expect it to be as seamless as it was, and to get to reteam with John, release this song at this stage of our life and career while we're gearing up for this tour where we're celebrating, you know, what really was our first big tour with the Burning Up tour all over again, and launching the song off that is going to be really special.
0: And now here are the Jonas Brothers, the new single, Listen When Sad, 1840 on the Verge track. Dude.

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1: 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Plus, Tame Impala has the most Shazam song with Loser. 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
1: These are the top five of the week. So last year, The Weeknd said that his album Hurry Up Tomorrow would be the last project he'd release under his stage name. Then he was considering retiring from music altogether. We'll tell you the update on his plan. After five, I just might. Bruno Mars, AT40.

0: Bruno Mars, I Just Might, 5. All right, in January 2025, The Weeknd said that he was planning on retiring his stage name persona, and if he continued to release music, he would do it under his real name, Abel. But he changed his mind. At a recent show on his European tour, he told the crowd, "I tested retirement for a bit, and I don't like the way it feels. I'm going to be here forever. I will never disappear." He's wrapping up this leg of the tour in Lisbon, Portugal. And since The Weeknd is sticking around, there might be new music on the way. We'll keep you posted.
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0: Tame Impala, 3, Dracula. Well, last weekend, Taylor Swift landed her 18th number one, the most for anyone this century. But with Tame Impala at number 3, that means a new challenger's coming to try and claim the number one spot. We'll find out the top 2 in a sec.
1: AT40
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3: Mostly clear skies today with some light winds. Tonight, clear, mild winds with a low of 13. Sunday, a mix of sun and clouds, high of 25, humidex near 31, going down to a clear low of 12 in the evening. Monday, sunny with a high of 24, going down to a clear low of 13 overnight.
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0: All right, we're almost there. Let me play this for Andrew in Tarrytown, New York, listening to us on Z100. Bedcam by

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0: Nothing left but the top two. Now, this next artist is a longtime collaborator with Anderson .Paak, who said that working with him is unlike any other artist out there. He said that what sets this singer apart from the rest is that he is truly obsessed with music, and he loves tinkering with every small detail of a song to make it the best it can be. That is the level of care and craftsmanship that Bruno Mars puts into hits like this, Risk It All. Number two. For just a chance.

0: Bruno Mars, number two, Risk It All. So nothing left but number one. And over the years on the countdown, a few hits have made the rise to the top that come from Disney movies, like songs from Aladdin, The Three Musketeers, and The Lion King. The most recent chart topper from a Disney film was a decade ago in 2016 when Pink did it with Just Like Fire from Alice Through the Looking Glass. But now, with some help from Woody and Buzz, a track from Toy Story 5 is the biggest song in North America.
1: Number one.
0: I knew it's I Knew You, Taylor Swift, the number one song on AT40 for 2 weeks straight.

0: straight. Number one, Taylor, I knew it, I knew you. And there you have them, the 40 biggest songs in the land as we kick off September. Thanks for hanging out with us. We're back at it again next week, 40 to 1. Until then, I'll see you weeknights with Vanna White on Wheel of Fortune. Take good care. We'll talk soon.
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1: Mostly clear skies today with some light winds. Tonight, clear, mild winds with a low of 13. Sunday, a mix of sun and clouds, high of 25, humidex near 31, going down to a clear low of 12 in the evening. Monday, sunny with a high of 24, going down to a clear low of 13 overnight.

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3: Mostly clear skies today with some light winds. Tonight, clear, mild winds with a low of 13. Sunday, a mix of sun and clouds, high of 25, humidex near 31, going down to a clear low of 12 in the evening. Monday, sunny with a high of 24, going down to a clear low of 13 overnight.

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0: Before you go, there's something I want you to have.
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1: Mostly clear skies today with some light winds and a high of 25, humidex near 29. Tonight, clear, mild winds with a low of 15. Monday, sunny with a high of 25, going down to a clear low of 13 overnight. Tuesday, a mix of sun and clouds with a high of 26, going down to a low of 21 with some cloudy periods overnight. 99.

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1: Mostly clear skies today with some light winds and a high of 25, humidex near 29. Tonight, clear, mild winds with a low of 15. Monday, sunny with a high of 25, going down to a clear low of 13 overnight. Tuesday, a mix of sun and clouds with a high of 26, going down to a low of 21 with some cloudy periods overnight.
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9: Mostly clear skies today with some light winds and a high of 25. Humidex near 29. Tonight, clear, mild winds with a low of 15. Monday, sunny with a high of 25, going down to a clear low of 13 overnight. Tuesday, a mix of sun and clouds with a high of 26, going down to a low of 21 with some cloudy periods overnight.

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0: 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And you'll get to spend it where it matters. 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

0: You got it on today's best music, 99.9 The Fox. And could we have asked for a more gorgeous weekend for Labor Day? Holy crow. 24, 25, 26-ish area, some puffy clouds in the sky, but otherwise a lot of sun. Arguably warm enough to go enjoy that shoreline. Get out there, especially tomorrow. It's supposed to be a little warmer, and get that sun, that sand, the water. Get out there on the lake before the actual fall weather descends upon us. And if you're looking to get out and enjoy the weather here locally, but you're wondering what you can do, hey, head over to What's Up Sarnia Lambton on foxfm.com. 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

0: Alyssa Reed alone again on 99.9 The Fox. And if your Labor Day weekend is going to take you out in the wilderness, maybe if you are going to try roughing it, make sure you're getting your information from a reliable source. Three college students had a wild ride on Mount Shasta in California earlier this week, but not in the way they planned. The trio relied heavily on Google Gemini for their trip logistics, ended up lost, running out of food and water, and needing to be rescued. Authorities say this incident highlights a growing trend in which adventurers are using AI tools for outdoor planning, which is proving risky. Those students set out from Clear Creek Trailhead planning to camp partway up the mountain before summiting on Sunday morning. However, they miscalculated their timeline and found themselves off route after following a digital map that led them astray. Mount Shasta is no stroll in the park either. It's an 8-mile trek with a hefty elevation gain of 6,500 feet. Instead of taking expert advice, they relied on AI to suggest routes for them. So if you are maybe planning on doing some wilderness expeditions for the love of all things good and holy, maybe only use AI to figure out what the weather's going to be.
1: Mostly clear skies today with some light winds and a high of 25, humidex near 29. Tonight, clear, mild winds with a low of 15. Monday, sunny with a high of 25, going down to a clear low of 13 overnight. Tuesday, a mix of sun and clouds with a high of 26, going down to a low of 21 with some cloudy periods overnight.
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Ariana Grande, We Can't Be Friends on 99.9 The Fox. It's Conrad. And of course, we can be friends. I hope that you keep it on today's best music. That way you're not missing out on Tame Impala featuring Jenny Dracula on 99.9 The Fox.

0: Cameron Whitcomb on The Fox. And we know that we rely on various rodents to tell us if we're going to get six more weeks of winter. Punxsutawney Phil. For me, it's Woody the Woodchuck in Michigan. Here in Ontario, you got Wharton Willie. They let us know if winter's going to rage on for six more weeks or if spring is going to deliver us from our misery a little early. Well, coming up here on Labor Day in the States, they're going to ask a lobster about the weather. Passy Pete of Belfast, Maine is going to be pulled from the bay, brought ashore, and will choose from one of two scrolls, one predicting six more weeks of summer and another picking an early winter. According to their website, the clairvoyant crustacean comes out of the pristine Belfast Harbor. He communicates the prophecy to a select group of local residents who call themselves the Belfast Barons. And then the scrolls, which are safely preserved in a glass case in a local chamber of commerce during the intervening months, are brought out each Labor Day for Passy Pete to select from. Now, before you go and put all of your eggs in the basket of this lobster that's picking the weather, you should know that while his official handlers claim a 100% success rate, in reality, Passy Pete has only actually gotten it right about 22% of the time.
1: Mostly clear skies today with some light winds and a high of 25, humidex near 29. Tonight, clear, mild winds with a low of 15. Monday, sunny with a high of 25, going down to a clear low of 13 overnight. Tuesday, a mix of sun and clouds with a high of 26, going down to a low of 21 with some cloudy periods overnight.
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0: Virginia to Vegas, no excuses on 99.9 The Fox. Got to send out a big, huge, mega congratulations to Tracy Ashford. She's going to Newfoundland. She won 2 round-trip tickets to anywhere Air Canada flies, courtesy of Air Canada. We had that contest to celebrate Air Canada and Landline's new luxury motor coach service connecting Sarnia Chris Hatfield Airport to Toronto Pearson. And Tracy was picked as the big winner. So congratulations. 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Don't know if you're going for the long Labor Day weekend or if you plan on doing it on another time, but whatever the case, openly admit that I'm a little jealous of Tracy. Good for her.
1: Mostly clear skies today with some light winds and a high of 25, humidex near 29. Tonight, clear, mild winds with a low of 15. Monday, sunny with a high of 25, going down to a clear low of 13 overnight. Tuesday, a mix of sun and clouds with a high of 26, going down to a low of 21 with some cloudy periods overnight.
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10: Four people were rescued from Lake Huron after severe storms swept through the area Wednesday. County Council voted against an official plan amendment for a proposed new build on Sarnia's harborfront, and the United Way set a $1.5 million goal for this year's campaign.
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0: With an update from SarniaNewsToday.ca, I'm Jess Monday. The Labor Day long weekend, or unofficial end of summer, can be one of the busiest long weekends on highways, trails, and on the water. OPP Sergeant Ed Sanchuk says impaired driving laws apply to all motor vehicles.
1: Alcohol and drug impairment continue to be major contributors to fatal collisions across Ontario. Tragically, many of those deaths were entirely preventable. Impairment laws apply to motor vehicles, motorcycles, boats, personal watercrafts, and ATVs and off-road vehicles.
0: Police also warn that speeding, inattention, and impaired driving are the leading causes of fatal crashes, and that drinking while boating carries the exact same criminal penalties as on the road. The province has issued what could be its first fine against a ticket reselling platform under the province's anti-scalping law. The province's Consumer Beware website states that SeatGeek Canada was fined $25,000 in late August, but showed no other fines for ticket sellers, suggesting that SeatGeek may be the first to face financial repercussions under the ticket resale law. An outline of the fine states the company was penalized $10,000 for allegedly selling a ticket above face value, $5,000 for what's described as a failure to disclose the original purchase price of a ticket, and another $10,000 for allegedly facilitating a transaction without having proof of the original price. Happening in sports, the Blue Jays secured a 4-3 victory over the Kansas City Royals. The Tigers won 6-0 over Cleveland. In the OHL, London beat Victoria 5-3, Erie won 6-4 against Saginaw, and Flint beat Sarnia 6-4. Mostly clear skies today with some light winds and a high of 25, humidex near 29. Tonight, clear, mild winds with a low of 15. Monday, sunny with a high of 25, going down to a clear low of 13 overnight. Tuesday, a mix of sun and clouds with a high of 26, going down to a low of 21 with some cloudy periods overnight. It's currently 19 Celsius, 66 Fahrenheit. I'm Jess Monday.
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Ed Sheeran, Justin Bieber, I don't care on 99.9 The Fox. It's Conrad, and we do care. So we want to hear from you if there's something happening in our community. Maybe you have a traffic tip or a story or something weather-related. 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

0: Today's best music, 99.9 The Fox. We're all still feeling the loss of Dolly Parton, but obviously she is not forgotten. She was essentially universally beloved, and Dollywood Theme Park in Sarrville, Tennessee, is unveiling new features to honor the late, great Dolly Parton. Park officials announced plans to add a new character called the Dreammaker, inspired by Dolly Parton and her Imagination Library program. The Dreammaker and her Dream Wagon will embody Dolly's passion for dreaming big and telling stories. On top of that, the area is also getting a new tribute center for fans to privately and publicly share memories of Dolly. There's going to be a mountainside waterfall installed outside of the chapel's front steps. They'll have a guitar sculpture, and the chapel itself is getting new stained glass windows that will show the changing seasons of the Great Smoky Mountains, along with additional exhibits coming to the Dolly Parton experience. Meanwhile, the city of Sevierville will be placing markers throughout a self-guided walking tour of locations significant to the singer and philanthropist. Dolly Parton grew up in the rural Sevier County and transformed Dollywood into the county's largest employer and a major tourist destination. So Dolly Parton continuing to be the gift that keeps on giving to all of us.
1: Mostly clear skies today with some light winds and a high of 25, humidex near 29. Tonight, clear, mild winds with a low of 15. Monday, sunny with a high of 25, going down to a clear low of 13 overnight. Tuesday, a mix of sun and clouds with a high of 26, going down to a low of 21 with some cloudy periods overnight.
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0: Dromio getting you moving this Labor Day weekend on 99.9 The Fox. If you are legitimately looking to move around, see what's happening, you can head over to the Carpenters Union Community Calendar on foxfm.com to go check out what is up. Coming up this weekend, actually, one market left for the season. Bright's Grove Market, Kenwick on the Lake Park, Old Lakeshore Road. You shop for local produce, beef, chicken, and pork, fresh flowers, arts, and crafts. And coming up this Wednesday, it is the very last one. And then on Tuesday, on September 8th, is the first academic orientation for the first term of Lambton College students. That's exciting. And then on the 9th, the first day of classes actually kicks off for most students. And then, of course, coming up here on Monday, here's hoping that I see you out there, the Sarnia Labor Day Parade taking place, celebrating the solidarity and strength of working people. This year's theme, strong hands, strong hearts, strong unions. And I will be driving the Fox vehicle, so I'll be doing my patented Prince wave to everybody as I'm driving through downtown Sarnia. Here's hoping that I see you there.
1: Mostly clear skies today with some light winds and a high of 25, humid X near 29. Tonight, clear, mild winds with a low of 15. Monday, sunny with a high of 25, going down to a clear low of 13 overnight. Tuesday, a mix of sun and clouds with a high of 26, going down to a low of 21 with some cloudy periods overnight.
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0: With an update from sarnianewstoday.ca, I'm Jess Munday. The Labor Day long weekend, or unofficial end of summer, can be one of the busiest long weekends on highways, trails, and on the water. OPP Sergeant Ed Sanchuk says impaired driving laws apply to all motor vehicles.
1: Alcohol and drug impairment continue to be major contributors to fatal collisions across Ontario. Tragically, many of those deaths were entirely preventable. Impairment laws apply to motor vehicles, motorcycles, boats, personal watercrafts, and ATVs and off-road vehicles.
0: Police also warn that speeding, inattention, and impaired driving are the leading causes of fatal crashes, and that drinking while boating carries the exact same criminal penalties as on the road. The province has issued what could be its first fine against a ticket reselling platform under the province's anti-scalping law. The province's Consumer Beware website states that SeatGeek Canada was fined $25,000 in late August, but showed no other fines for ticket sellers, suggesting that SeatGeek may be the first to face financial repercussions under the ticket resale law. An outline of the fine states the company was penalized $10,000 for allegedly selling a ticket above face value, $5,000 for what's described as a failure to disclose the original purchase price of a ticket, and another $10,000 for allegedly facilitating a transaction without having proof of the original price. Happening in sports, the Blue Jays secured a 4-3 victory over the Kansas City Royals. The Tigers won 6-0 over Cleveland. In the OHL, London beat Victoria 5-3, Erie won 6-4 against Saginaw, and Flint beat Sarnia 6-4. Mostly clear skies today with some light winds and a high of 25, humidex near 29. Tonight, clear, mild winds with a low of 15. Monday, sunny with a high of 25, going down to a clear low of 13 overnight. Tuesday, a mix of sun and clouds with a high of 26, going down to a low of 21 with some cloudy periods overnight. It's currently 19 Celsius, 66 Fahrenheit. I'm Jess Munday.
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Gone, gone, gone on the Fox. It's Conrad, and yes, we are getting to the other half of the long weekend. I know we don't want to think about getting back to work, but something they should keep in mind is Perks at Work. 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
1: Jamie Fine, Honesick on today's Best Music, 99.9 The Fox. And I saw this post, and I want to hear from you. A1 Security Text Line, 519-464-1999. But I guess some people are annoyed that the calendar months of the year have different amounts of days. So someone posted that 365 should be divided into five equal months of 73 days each. Not really wild on the names. They went with February, April, August, October, and December. But millions of people saw the post, and of course, everyone's divided. That's why I want to hear where you land on this. Some of the responses were several people mentioned that paydays would have to be adjusted if someone was paid monthly, but then someone else added, but rent still is only due once a month. I'm all about that. Someone said Socktober sounds lit, but wake me up when Socktober ends. It's different. If this actually occurred, my birthday would land on Socktober 25th. Not sure how I feel about that, but my personal favorite response was Jebberry sounds like a trendy baby name in Utah. So how do you feel about this split of 5 months over the course of a calendar year? 509-464-1999, A1 Security text line. I want to hear you weigh in.
2: Mostly clear skies today with some light winds. Tonight, clear mild winds with a low of 15. Monday, sunny with a high of 25, going down to a clear low of 13 overnight. Tuesday, a mix of sun and clouds with a high of 26, going down to a low of 20 with some cloudy periods in the evening.
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0: Avril Lavigne, who made an appearance on the All-Canadian Hit List this past Friday with Jay and Tori. They counted down the top 20 biggest songs Canadian performers made for the Labor Day, stressing on the U, weekend, on the Fox. If you're traveling out about this Labor Day, you're road tripping, wanted to give you a heads up, there are some fast food places that are more likely to get your drive-through order wrong than others. According to a new analysis, Taco Bell is the biggest offender, getting it wrong 15% of the time. Other entries on this, Burger King gets it wrong 12% of the time. KFC gets it wrong 11% of the time. If you want accuracy, apparently you got to stick with McDonald's. They only mess up 7% of the time. But across the board, apparently, the thing that's mistakenly ordered the most is asking for no ice. That's the single most cited failure in the study, being messed up 28% of the time. So now you know. I'm Conrad, heading out the door. I will see you at the parade in downtown Sarnia tomorrow. I'll be driving the Fox vehicle. Stay smart, stay safe, and of course, keep it on 99.9 The Fox.
1: Mostly clear skies today with some light winds. Tonight, clear mild winds with a low of 15. Monday, sunny with a high of 25, going down to a clear low of 13 overnight. Tuesday, a mix of sun and clouds with a high of 26, going down to a low of 20 with some cloudy periods in the evening.
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4: Four people were rescued from Lake Huron after severe storms swept through the area Wednesday. County Council voted against an official plan amendment for a proposed new build on Sarnia's harborfront, and the United Way set a $1.5 million goal for this year's campaign.
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0: With an update from sarnianewstoday.ca, I'm Jess Monday. A Sarnia youth is being recognized internationally for his proficiency in coding. 12-year-old Declan Fleeman earned first place in his age category in the Global Jurassic Code Competition using an online learning platform provided by Lambton County Library. The code contest took place from June 1st to July 31st. Coders from around the globe were tasked with creating a Digger-style video game complete with multiple levels of increasing difficulty and custom characters and sound effects. A link to his game can be found on our website. During this final long weekend of summer, OPP are urging everyone to make safety a priority on roads and waterways. Labor Day is historically the deadliest long weekend on OPP-patrolled roads and lakes, with 76 fatalities recorded since 2015. OPP Sergeant Ed Sanchuk says there will be an increased police presence this weekend.
1: Delivering a clear message this Labor Day long weekend. If you're impaired, don't drive, boat, ride, or operate any vehicle. Officers will be conducting heightened enforcement focused on impaired driving as part of the OPP's Labor Day long weekend campaign.
0: With heavy traffic expected, drivers are reminded to stay vigilant and avoid distractions, speeding, or impaired driving. Happening in sports in Major League Baseball, Detroit is up against Cleveland at 1:40 this afternoon, and the Blue Jays play Kansas City at 2:10. In the CFL, Winnipeg plays Saskatchewan at 7 this evening. Mostly clear skies today with some light winds and a high of 25, humidex near 29. Tonight, clear, mild winds with a low of 15. Monday, sunny with a high of 25, going down to a clear low of 13 overnight. Tuesday, a mix of sun and clouds with a high of 26, going down to a low of 21 with some cloudy periods in the evening. It's currently 22 Celsius, 72 Fahrenheit. I'm Jess Monday.
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5: Seacrest with you to count them down on this first weekend of September. Today, Jonas Brothers chatting about their new single. Dwayne Rock Johnson joins us to talk about his track on the companion album to the movie Moana. Plus, newcomer Stella Lefty continues to climb with her viral hit. Right now, let's go. Why wait? Fever Dream, Alex Warren kicks us off on AT40.

0: and Taylor with our new number one.
1: And I remembered I loved you. 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
0: I knew it, I knew you. That's where we were, and here's where we're going. 39, Kingdom of Fear, Cameron Whitcomb.

Justin Bieber days. He's 38. Well, the MTV Video Music Awards are set for later this month, and a bunch of AT40 artists are up for Song of the Year. Swim by BTS, Golden by Huntrix, and Olivia Dean's Man I Need, and this one, Ray, Where Is My Husband, AT40 Extra.

0: Ray, Where Is My Husband? And 1840 Extra.
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3: Mostly clear skies today with some light winds. Tonight, clear mild winds with a low of 15. Monday, sunny with a high of 25, going down to a clear low of 13 overnight. Tuesday, a mix of sun and clouds with a high of 26, going down to a low of 20 with some cloudy periods in the evening.
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0: We're a few hits into the countdown, and one of the most popular songs from Noah Kahan's new album is a track called Orbiter, which is a heartfelt reflection on the people in his life that he feels like he orbits, while also dealing with his insecurities and self-doubt. At a recent show, he told the crowd that the song is written about his wife and his mom, but he wants everyone to know that it's also inspired by his fans. AT 4037.

Gaga and Bruno Mars at 36. It's been over 2 years since this song released, but after a collectible vinyl edition was unveiled recently, it made it to the top spot on the vinyl singles chart for the first time. It's been here for 120 weeks. 35, Sabrina.

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1: Tyler Shaw, 32, run to you. Now, Taylor Swift had so much fun making the video for Opalite that she released two extended versions because she wanted to share every moment of the process. 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Then, when they finally made the visual, she reminded everybody that she had planned every shot and chosen every frame because she knew exactly what she wanted. 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
3: Mostly clear skies today with some light winds. Tonight, clear, mild winds with a low of 15. Monday, sunny with a high of 25, going down to a clear low of 13 overnight. Tuesday, a mix of sun and clouds with a high of 26, going down to a low of 20 with some cloudy periods in the evening.
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0: We're 10 hits into the countdown. All right, Olivia Dean says that sometimes when she's writing music, she gets caught up thinking about how whatever she makes will be listened to and dissected by thousands of people. So to maintain her authenticity and her love for being creative, she tries to experiment in other art forms, like drawing, whatever else she can do, so she can make something without worrying about the final product. People all over the world love this finished version. It's called A Couple Minutes, number 30.

That's new number 30, a couple of minutes, Olivia Dean. We're inside the top 30. Now, Sommer has seen his career skyrocket over the last year, and for his next tour, he's upgrading from theaters to arenas. He just announced his Are You The Reason tour, which will take him across North America with 37 dates starting in Vancouver on the 29th and wrapping on November 23rd at New York's Madison Square Garden. We have the full list of dates posted at AmericanTop40.com, so you can find out when they're coming to your city. Now here's one of his multiple chart entries, Sommer 29.

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4: Mostly clear skies today with some light winds. Tonight, clear mild winds with a low of 15. Monday, sunny with a high of 25, going down to a clear low of 13 overnight. Tuesday, a mix of sun and clouds with a high of 26, going down to a low of 20 with some cloudy periods in the evening.
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4: We're on our way to the biggest song in the country, 27. It's Miles Smith. Duh.

Homewrecker. That's Somber 26. We are moving through the top 30. Now, Niall Horan admitted that planning the songs for his upcoming dinner party tour was tougher than it used to be because now he has 4 albums of music to choose from. And he realized he needs help. So he put out the call to his fans to vote on which songs they want to hear live. From his solo projects, Flicker, Heartbreak Weather, The Show, and his latest dinner party. 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
2: This is AT40,
0: just outside the top 20. And Blackpink just celebrated their 10th anniversary, and the members made a big announcement. That means a lot of music is on the way. I'll tell you more after 23. Mature, Hillary Duff.

0: Straight off Mature 23. All right, going back to Blackpink, the K-pop group released an EP back in February. We don't know if they're working on another project, but we are getting new music soon from almost every member as solo artists. Jennie just released an EP called Fallen Angel, and a few days after she announced it, both Lisa and Jisoo unveiled plans for solo projects of their own. Lisa has a collection of songs called Press Play, due out on October 23rd, and this weekend, Jisoo released a track called Click, the first single from her upcoming solo album. We'll keep you posted on all the moving parts.
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1: 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Plus, Martin Garrix and Ed Sheeran break into the top 20 with this.
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4: Mostly clear skies today with some light winds. Tonight, clear mild winds with a low of 15. Monday, sunny with a high of 25, going down to a clear low of 13 overnight. Tuesday, a mix of sun and clouds with a high of 26, going down to a low of 20 with some cloudy periods in the evening.
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9: 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I love listening to the countdown on Kiss FM, and I would love even more to hear some Love Me Not by Raven Lanae.
1: There you go. Lo, I like it. Love Me Not, Raven Lanae.

0: Raven Lene, Love Me Not in the request spot for Low in Southern California. You can do what Low did. Send us a talk back. 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
0: We're halfway to number one. All right, Martin Garrix has collaborated with a bunch of big artists, Usher, Khalid, and Madonna, but one of his latest tracks was made with members of the Rock and Roll Hall of Fame, the legendary U2. The band is actually longtime friends of Martin Garrix, and after he produced a track for one of their albums, they teamed up on a song called Fireflies. We got it for you posted at AmericanTop40.com. There's another one of his superstar collaborations with Ed Sheeran. Repeat it, number 20.

Falling 7-19, Die on This Hill, Sienna Spyro. Well, the new single from Olivia Rodrigo debuted at number 1 on the global chart, so it's no surprise it's got the heat to land on AT40 soon. It's called Stupid Song, and it continues the story told by her other single, Drop Dead, about obsessing over a love interest to an all-consuming degree. This one could land on the chart any day. AT40 Breakout. New York City.

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4: Mostly clear skies today with some light winds. Tonight, clear mild winds with a low of 15. Monday, sunny with a high of 25, going down to a clear low of 13 overnight. Tuesday, a mix of sun and clouds with a high of 26, going down to a low of 20 with some cloudy periods in the evening.
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2017, the Backstreet Boys Bottle Up. So, Dwayne Johnson, one of his most popular roles from the last few years was character Maui from Disney's Moana in both the animated film and the live-action adaptation. He recorded an original song called Your Dad for the movie's companion album, Moana, Voices Across the Ocean. And here's a little taste. Now you go.

0: that I never chatting with Dwayne Johnson the other day, and he was telling me the song came together as a collaboration with American Idol winner, Yim Thongi. Take a listen.
1: The whole idea behind this was just to create opportunities for artists in the Polynesian genre of music. So we all thought, hey, maybe there's an opportunity for me to sing on this album as well. And I said, okay, let me think about it. So I called Yim Thongi and I said, hey, brother, do you have anything in mind you think may work for me? My pen game as a writer, I'm still learning, but he's an amazing writer. And he said, I think I do. He sent me a song. The song I sing with him is called Your Dad. Now, he sent me a song, and the name of the song was My Dad. And I listened to it. It's so emotional and so beautiful. And I called him. And what the original song was Ian singing to his little kids, who he's going to have one day because he's getting married in a couple of months. And it was a song that he's singing to his little kids about his dad, like my dad, who is now in heaven. And he's telling his kids,

0: hey, you know, your grandfather was this amazing man and he did great things, even though he's not here and you don't know him. And then the song then transitions to Ian singing to his dad in heaven. And so I called Ian and I said, I love you. I am not prepared to sing this to my dad. I said, even though he's in heaven and I love him, we had a complicated relationship and I can't do it. Wow. You got to sing from your heart. And I said, but if you're willing to go down this road with me, Ian, can we rewrite this? And I think I could sing it to my daughters and call it Your Dad. And so this song, with the early intention of just, hey, I'd love to join everybody on this album, what an honor, really turned into the most meaningful thing to me. And I am a lucky one to be on this album, but there's so many beautiful songs on this album, and I can't wait for people to hear it.
1: 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We are at 16. Man, I need Olivia Dean.

0: Dominic Fike at 15, and this was the number one song a year ago this week. Still in the top 20, Alex Warren, 14 Ordinary.
1: They say the holy water's watered down, and this town's lost its faith. Our colors will fade eventually, so if our time is running out, day after day, we'll make the mundane a masterpiece. Oh my, my, oh my, my love, I take one look at you, you're taking me out.

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1: Coming up next.
0: A very happy birthday this Monday to Gracie Abrams. She's up a couple more, and Stella Lefty makes a four-notch leap. Next.
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0: We're just outside the top 10. Now, Stella Lefty just released her debut album titled Long Way Home, and next year she's taking the new songs out on the road with a headlining tour. She has shows lined up all across North America starting in January 2027, but fans are most excited about a date early in the run because on January 17th, she's playing a city that inspired her first hit on the countdown, Boston 13.

Rising 4-13, it's Boston, Stella Lefty. Hey, let's get to Benson Boone. If you've seen him live, you know that his emotional songs are performed with a high-energy stage show full of jumps, kicks, and signature backflips. But a recent social media post revealed one of his strategies to keeping his body in peak acrobatic form, and that's working out in jeans. Benson has specifically commented on his denim fitness attire, but when Lenny Kravitz admitted he exercises in leather pants, he said he did it for two reasons. He can hit the gym anytime without having to change, and it helps him prepare for performing in what he wears on stage. Now, Benson, The Time of My Life, number 12.

0: Gracie Abrams hit the wall, number 11.
1: Coming up next,
0: we'll check in with the Jonas Brothers and hear about their new single. Plus, Teddy Swims rises a spot to score his fifth top 10. This...

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2: Mostly clear skies today with some light winds. Tonight, clear mild winds with a low of 15. Monday, sunny with a high of 25, going down to a clear low of 13 overnight. Tuesday, a mix of sun and clouds with a high of 26, going down to a low of 20 with some cloudy periods in the evening.
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Swims, Mr. Know-It-All 10. So Zara Larsson said that typically when an artist releases music, it reaches peak popularity when it's new, and then interest gradually declines. But her single Midnight Sun has kept growing and growing with no signs of slowing down because she always believed in it, and she knew it was just a matter of time before people caught on. Here she is, Midnight Sun, number 9.

Hate That I Made You Love Me, Ariana Grande, 8. These are the top 10 in Canada. So Ray released her latest album back in March, but it could be a while before we hear her next project. She's on strike. She said she absolutely will not make another album until she finds love. So while she searches for that special someone, got a song to hold us over. Click Clack Symphony, Ray and Hans Zimmer, 1840 on The Verge. Did you know the

She'll be all right. 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She will save herself this time. And in fact, tonight, she did confirm. The cold never lasts, my darling. It just teaches the heart how to

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4: Mostly clear skies today with some light winds. Tonight, clear mild winds with a low of 15. Monday, sunny with a high of 25, going down to a clear low of 13 overnight. Tuesday, a mix of sun and clouds with a high of 26, going down to a low of 20 with some cloudy periods in the evening.
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0: We're moving through your top 10. Now, the Jonas Brothers are bringing their fans back to 2008 with the Burning Up Tour, All Over Again Tour, which recreates the set list and stage show of their first big arena tour. But their latest single is a throwback, too. We'll hear from Joe, Kevin, and Nick all about it. Now, seven, choosing Texas, LLA.

0: at 7. A couple weeks ago, the Jonas Brothers played 3 sold-out shows at Madison Square Garden in New York and transported everyone back to 2008 by performing the same set list as their original Burning Up tour. And at those shows, they debuted their brand new single, Listen When Sad, which reunites the brothers with producer John Fields, who was behind their early albums. When we talked to Nick, Kevin, and Joe the other day, they described how it felt to return to those familiar sounds. Here's Joe Jonas.
1: Being back with John Fields working on this song really immediately transported back. Also, Wook, who played the drums on those records, he played on this record as well.
2: The shorthand between all of us has been amazing, but seeing Nick and John work in that room, they almost don't have to speak. It's kind of amazing. The shorthand's just absolutely incredible.
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0: 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Plus, Tame Impala has the most Shazam song with Loser. But a different hit from the same album is making waves on our chart straight ahead.
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0: These are the top five of the week. So last year, The Weeknd said that his album Hurry Up Tomorrow would be the last project he'd release under his stage name. Then he was considering retiring from music altogether. We'll tell you the update on his plan. After five, I just might. Bruno Mars, AT40.

0: Bruno Mars, I Just Might, 5. All right, in January 2025, The Weeknd said that he was planning on retiring his stage name persona, and if he continued to release music, he would do it under his real name, Abel. But he changed his mind. At a recent show on his European tour, he told the crowd, I tested retirement for a bit, and I don't like the way it feels. I'm going to be here forever. I will never disappear. He's wrapping up this leg of the tour in Lisbon, Portugal. And since The Weeknd is sticking around, there might be new music on the way. We'll keep you posted.
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0: Tame Impala, 3, Dracula. Well, last weekend, Taylor Swift landed her 18th number one, the most for anyone this century. But with Tame Impala at number 3, that means a new challenger's coming to try and claim the number one spot. We'll find out the top 2 in a sec.
1: AT40
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3: Mostly clear skies today with some light winds. Tonight, clear mild winds with a low of 15. Monday, sunny with a high of 25, going down to a clear low of 13 overnight. Tuesday, a mix of sun and clouds with a high of 26, going down to a low of 20 with some cloudy periods in the evening.
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0: 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Let me play this for Andrew in Tarrytown, New York, listening to us on Z100, Bedcamp.

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0: Nothing left but the top two. Now, this next artist is a longtime collaborator with Anderson .Paak, who said that working with him is unlike any other artist out there. He said that what sets this singer apart from the rest is that he is truly obsessed with music, and he loves tinkering with every small detail of a song to make it the best it can be. That is the level of care and craftsmanship that Bruno Mars puts into hits like this, Risk It All. Number two. For just a

Stars number two, Risk It All. So nothing left but number one. And over the years on the countdown, a few hits have made the rise to the top that come from Disney movies, like songs from Aladdin, The Three Musketeers, and The Lion King. The most recent chart topper from a Disney film was a decade ago in 2016 when Pink did it, with Just Like Fire from Alice Through the Looking Glass. But now, with some help from Woody and Buzz, a track from Toy Story 5 is the biggest song in North America. I Knew It's I Knew You, Taylor Swift, the number one song on AT40 for 2 weeks straight.

0: 2 weeks straight. Number one, Taylor, I knew it. I knew you. And there you have them, the 40 biggest songs in the land as we kick off September. Thanks for hanging out with us. We're back at it again next week, 40 to 1. Until then, I'll see you weeknights with Vanna White on Wheel of Fortune. Take good care. We'll talk soon.
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6: Mostly clear skies today with some light winds. Tonight, clear mild winds with a low of 15. Monday, sunny with a high of 25, going down to a clear low of 13 overnight. Tuesday, a mix of sun and clouds with a high of 26, going down to a low of 20 with some cloudy periods in the evening.

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10: Four people were rescued from Lake Huron after severe storms swept through the area Wednesday. County Council voted against an official plan amendment for a proposed new build on Sarnia's harborfront, and the United Way set a $1.5 million goal for this year's campaign.
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5: Mostly clear skies today with some light winds. Tonight, clear mild winds with a low of 15. Monday, sunny with a high of 25, going down to a clear low of 13 overnight. Tuesday, a mix of sun and clouds with a high of 26, going down to a low of 20 with some cloudy periods in the evening.

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9: 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And the Carpenters Union Local 1256 certainly hopes that's true. 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A message from the Carpenters Union Local 1256, proudly supporting the community to build a better future for everyone.
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0: phone's already in your hand. 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
1: 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It's free. Zero zip zilch nada. Always and forever.
2: 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What's it like? There's not enough of anything. The noise, the packed classroom make it feel overwhelming. And when I really need help, there's not enough to go around. I wish somebody would do something.
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4: 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From building and maintaining infrastructure to fighting for fair wages and safe working conditions, Liuna Local 1089 continues to work for a better future for all. Happy Labor Day, everyone.
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7: Mostly clear skies today with some light winds. Tonight, clear mild winds with a low of 15. Monday, sunny with a high of 25, going down to a clear low of 13 overnight. Tuesday, a mix of sun and clouds with a high of 26, going down to a low of 20 with some cloudy periods in the evening.

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1: Mostly clear skies today with some light winds. Tonight, clear mild winds with a low of 15. Monday, sunny with a high of 25, going down to a clear low of 13 overnight. Tuesday, a mix of sun and clouds with a high of 26, going down to a low of 20 with some cloudy periods in the evening.

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